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0: Firecom, we've spoken to the tenancy in number 10. This is about the fourth time we've been here in about 2 weeks. We've found out now that they're boiling a kettle underneath the smoke detector, so we've told them to move the kettle to another location or contact the fire company. They may be able to change to a different detector.
1: Roger, Control. You've spoken to the tenancy number 10. It's the fourth time you've been there in 2 weeks. You found out now they've been boiling the kettle under the smoke detector. You've advised them to move the kettle and advised them to notify their company to possibly move the detector.
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0: Tom, Don Craig Comfort, is that the car fire? 635 Heidelberg. Heidelberg, it's in that road, who's Richard?
1: Thank you, Diamond Creek Pumper. Stand by for further.

0: Diamond Creek Pumper. Further information on this event. It's possibly two patients. Two car accident. No person's trapped. Car is smoking and liquid on the road.
1: Diamond Creek number, Roger.

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0: it? 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Code 1, car accident. Vehicle smoking. Heidelberg King Lake Road, Waterloo.
1: Roger, Hess Free Shingle 1. The further information, possibly two patients. Car accident, that's...
0: Result. Vehicle smoking, result of an accident. 635 Heidelberg Road.
1: Roger, Waterglen Tanker 2 for yourself and Hurstbridge Tanker. The further information, possibly two patients. A car has collided and no person's trapped. One car is smoking and liquid on the road.
0: Waterglen Tanker 2, acknowledge, Heather. Hurstbridge Tanker 1, acknowledge.

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0: Bom, então, muito bem. 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
1: Portal Glen Control, send.
0: This is your Russian Donkey, Captain. So it's two current VI. One car has T-boned to the other. Crews are currently removing debris off the road. Police are currently diverting other vehicles. The brigade will be on scene for another 15, 20 minutes.
1: Situation report, Wattle Glen Control, Diamond Creek Captain, you've got a two-car motor vehicle accident, one car is T-boned, another. Crews are removing debris off the road and police are diverting out of the vehicle. Brigades will be on scene another 15 to 20 minutes.

0: Fuck, what are we in control message?
1: Armor crate pump sent.
0: Viacom, water going control. Could you please notify Vicroads that you're going to need to attend with some oil on road signage? We probably won't need any absorbent. We've got enough on the vehicles.
1: Roger. Diamond Creek Pump will notify Vicroads they'll need to attend with oil on road signage, but you should have enough soak oil on the truck.
0: Okay.

0: like, what are we going to try way back?
1: What are we going to control, sir?
0: Like, I'm to way back in Dolan Creek, Captain. We're doing some stuff outside 63 Heidelberg Kinglake Road, what are we?
1: Contact Waterburn Control, Diamond Creek Captain, incident stop outside. I've got 633 Heidelberg Kinglake Road, first pitch. Is that right?

0: Oracle in control. What did you?
1: Oracle in control, Finn.
0: No, Oracle in control. The thing's been handed over. The incident control has been handed over to 505 Miles, and Diamond Creek Pump is returning.
1: Roger, control. Incident control has been handed over to 505 Miles. Diamond Creek Pump is returning.

0: Hi, Tom. Has reached Tango 1.
1: Has reached Tango 1.
0: Flycom has reached Tank 1, has been released and returning.
1: Roger, Hurstbridge, Tank 1.

0: find him? What are we in control?
1: Has bridge control send.
0: Flagon, water glen control is closing. 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
1: What's a water glen tanker 2?

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1: Roger, wind and bail, tank out. Stand by for further.
0: Fire column.
1: 93, tanker. 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
2: The number 57 out code 1 to column of smoke, 9 Jamison Court, Ainsbury.
1: Roger, 157, stand by for further. Ainsbury tanker, were you turning out?
0: Yeah, I can't be Ainsbury tanker, mobile, the column of smoke, Jamison Court.
1: Roger, Ainsbury tanker, for yourself, Wyndham Vale tanker, pumpers 55 and 57. It's a column of smoke sighted issuing from the backyard. There's two cars parked at the property, but unknown if anybody's home.
0: Airfight on Ainsbury, pumper, sorry, Ainsbury tanker received.
2: 50 miles.
0: Winterbell tanker acknowledged.
3: 155 acknowledged and now proceeding code 3.
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1: Roger, Compass 62A and Compass 62B. Best access is through the football field. The fire is near the Shell Club restaurant at the end of the field. The caller stated it might have spread from the fence fire. Flames are visible.
0: Compass 62A, Roger.

0: 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Pump 62A will be Montreal Street Control.
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1: 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Pumper 82, go ahead.
0: Pumper 82 out to vehicle into a structure, 94 Main, Hurstbridge Road, Diamond Creek.
1: Rich Pumper 82, police, ambulance, SES also notified, not on scene as yet. 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
0: Roger.

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1: Hi, Roger, Tommy Craig, Tampa. Plenty rescue, just further for you, I do have a vehicle into a house, one person trapped. Had a 35-year-old conscious and breathing with possible injuries. We have been advised that the person may be out of the vehicle, but this has not been confirmed.

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0: I can't thank you. Best access for you is through the football field. The farm is near the Shell Club restaurant at the end of the field.
1: Roger, that's the Shell Club. Thank you. Right, I'm Diamond Creek Pumpers on 2. Now known as Joshua at the top.
0: Roger, Diamond Creek Pumpers.

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0: Anglesey Papa, a flight call message. Anglesey Papa, both Air New Zealand and Torquay Brigades have not responded. We currently have Papa 64 en route. Do you require two further brigades?
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0: Foghorn, we're back from 55 Calvert. Of a false alarm stop at Four Kings Apartments, Greater Road, Jersey.
1: We're back from Four Kings Control, Firefighter Keller, false alarm stop, Four Kings Apartments, Great Ocean Road, Anglesey. Areas in that tanker, did you receive?
2: Fuck, I'm areas in that tanker, one, received and returning.
1: Roger, areas in that tanker.
0: Fuck, I'm just confirming that was from Firefighter Calvert, C-A-L-V-E-R-T.
1: Roger, thank you, I'll change that.

0: like I'm just trying to control, see that?
1: I got Hickory Street control.
0: If I come, Subaru from 55 McNamara, SES has stabilised the structure for where the car has entered, and are now making that safe. Towies are on scene about to escape the vehicle.
1: Can you just repeat what are the towies doing?
0: Like on the tow truck has just arrived on scene, about to remove the vehicle from the structure.
1: A situation report from Firefighter McNamara. SES has stabilised the structure where the car has entered. It is now safe. Tow truck on scene and about to remove the vehicle from the structure.

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1: John Craig Tampa, ching.
0: I'm John Craig Tampa. Could you mark us as available, please?
1: Roger.

0: 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Greg Street Control.
1: Greg Street Control. Thing.
0: Hi, Tom. Greg Street Control. It's a mark as an incident stop at 32 Beaufort Street in Diamond Creek. Message to follow.
1: Roger, I'll take those aware about Greg Street Control incident stop, 32 Bruford Street, Diamond Creek. Just the officer's name for that word back, please.
0: Apologies, that was Firefighter McNamara.
1: Roger, thank you. Firefighter McNamara, and you can send with the message, thanks.
0: Firecom, the car's been removed from the small structure now. The scene has been handed over to Vic Pol, who are managing that, with SES still on scene, just managing up, tidying up.
1: Roger, control of the car has been removed from the structure now. The scene's been left with police and SES are just tidying up.

0: 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I'm 62. I out to assist AV with entry 20 Clovis Road, Cryo.
1: Project number 62A, due to a 75-year-old female patient who was feeling unwell. Ambulance, I believe, are on scene, requesting your assistance to force entry.
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0: SIDREP from Senior Station Officer Daniel. Incident involves an elderly woman who was collapsed in her house. We have gained access for Ambulance Victoria, who are now assisting the patient. Anticipate being on scene a further 5 minutes.
1: Roger, received.

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1: 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Police not required. We have the patient care manager on.

0: 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Out to vehicle accident, possible accident traps, 1765 Marcus Marsh Road in Anarchy.
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1: Roger, Rescue 63, Fishel, number 61, number 62B. The call has come from a call centre that's received a crash alert from the vehicle on scene. Not known trapped, not known how many people are in the vehicle. The speed when the alert came through is 708 kilometres per hour. The call centre did make contact with the driver. There was lots of screaming and shrieking in the background. Then the call hung up, and police and AV have the job.
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1: Bumper 61, just from police, they've actually made contact with the driver. They're stating they hit a kangaroo. No one's injured. They've managed to clear the road. They stated you can cancel, however, no ESO was on scene to confirm this.
0: Pumper 61 will continue code 1. The other appliances can continue at their discretion.
1: Roger, Pumper 61 and Pumper 62B. Rescue 63, did you acknowledge?
2: 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We'll just move up into 61's area until they're returning from incident.
1: Roger, Pumper 62B and Rescue 63.
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1: Roger, Lara Tanker 1, it's 1765 Akash Marsh Road, Lara. From police, they have made contact with the drivers, they hit a kangaroo. They managed to clear the route and the road, however, no one's on scene to confirm this.
3: I think I won't acknowledge further.
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1: Anarchy Tanker 2.
4: Anarchy Tanker 2 is waiting for people to turn up. Are we required to this accident?
1: Anarchy Tanker 2, it is your area. Police have stated they've managed to make contact with the driver who's hit a kangaroo. They managed to clear the road. However, there's no ESO on scene to confirm this.
4: Yeah, copy that, Firecom. Anarchy Tanker 2 will turn out.

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1: Roger, 62B. Fire, calm, correction, Anarchy Tanker 2, it will be Anarchy Tanker 1 turning out. Roger, Anarchy Tanker 1 will be turning out.

0: Flight from Energy Tanker 1 turning out to car accident, 2 on board.
1: Roger, Energy Tanker 1, at 1765 Bathurst Marsh Road, Energy. From police, they managed to contact the driver, who said they've hit a kangaroo. There's no one correction, they've removed the route and car from the road. However, there's no ESO on scene to confirm this.
0: Copy that, Energy Tanker 1, copy that. Turning out code 3.
1: Right, Energy Tanker 1.

0: Hi, Tom. Energy Tanker 1. Can we confirm what, is it Melbourne, is it Bass Marsh bound or Geelong bound?
1: Energy Tanker 1, that's not known. The calls did come through a call centre as the car sent out a crash alert at the time, not knowing which direction they were travelling.
0: Energy Tanker 1.

0: 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Number 61 is on scene, now known as Bacchus Marsh Road Control, investigating.
1: Roger, Bacchus Marsh Road Control, investigating.

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0: Heard that fire comm. 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The car involved has been hit by a kangaroo. There's front end damage and all the airbags have gone off as the kangaroo has also hit the windscreen.
1: Roger, back to Smash Road Control. 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
1: Roger, Rescue 63.
0: I've heard that fire comm for AV. Three people in the car, no persons injured.
1: Roger, back to Smash Road Control.

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0: Woodbeck from SSO Fitzgerald of an incident stop. 1765 back at Smash Road in Anarchy. We've handed the scene over to police, badge number 30646.
1: Back to Smash Ride Control, so we're back, SSO Fitzgerald of an infamous stop, 1765, back to Smash Ride Energy, scene's been handed to police, 30646, Lara Sanko, Firecom message.
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0: 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How about 61, Missy?
1: How about 61?
0: Hold on, we're back in the area. How about 62B? Can return, please.
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0: Like, I'm number 60 Falls out code 1 to smoke alarm operating number 166 Thornhill Road, height.
1: Roger, 164.

0: 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So Smoke, I'm operating 166 Thornhill Road. Flock.
1: Roger, number 63B, if you saw number 64, no sign of any smoke or fire. The call has come from a neighbour across the road. They've knocked on the door, no one's answered. The double-storey building.
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1: Roger, Pumper 64, Thorn Hill Road Control in Fireground 273, Pumper 63, Leisure 6.
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2: Firecom, the smoke alarm has been activated due to slow combustion fire inside. The fire is completely contained to the fireplace. We're just letting a little bit of fresh air through the premise. We'll be on scene for approximately 10 minutes.
1: 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Message from, smoke alarm activated due to low combustion fire and fireplace. You're ventilating on set a further 10 minutes. Number 63B, Firecom message.
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0: Viacom, DGO Hamilton.
1: DGO Hamilton.
0: Viacom, DGO Hamilton, we have contacted the address of the fire call for Hamilton Highway. We do have a burn-off about 5 km away down the road. Possible false alarm.
1: Roger, all noted on the job, and I'll let the trucks know when they turn out.
0: Roger, would you like a truck to do a run just to make sure?
1: Affirmative.

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1: No, roger, T's on Tanker 1.
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2: Invalid, Tanker 1, standing out to house fire, Helton Highway, code 1. Any further on this fire column?
1: Roger, TCL Tanker 1, Invalid Tanker 1. Just one call at this stage. The caller was driving past, said flames and smoke, flames from under the house. DGO Hamilton has come up on air stating there is a burn off, but it's about 5 km away. He is stating it could be one and the same thing. We'll let you get on the scene and freeze the situation.
2: Thanks, Mike. I'm copied, Trevor.
0: Diesel Tanker 1, copies of further.

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1: Same title.
0: Roger, T-Dale turned out, but Wingeal have not turned out as yet. Do you want them replaced or repaged?
1: Repaged and then send someone else, please.

0: 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Your tanker one turning out to house fire, Hamilton Highway.
1: Roger, Wingill, tanker one. Just one call at this stage. The caller was driving past. Stated there was flames coming from under the house. It's just east of Brox Road on the highway.
0: Copy, Viacom.
2: Viacom, Lee Grab SCV, turning out to structure fire in the Lee. Copy, no further.
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1: Go ahead.
0: Hey, Invalid Tango, DGL Ingalls. Send. Do you want to just go across to 385 on one of your radios, please?
2: Yeah, let's go to 263.
0: Correct. Go to 385, please. Copper.

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1: Roger, Invalid Tango 1.
0: And we have a fire, will be known as Invalid Control.
1: Roger.

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0: Viacom, it's word back from Lieutenant Shelley of a false alarm stop, good intent, Hamilton Highway, Invalid.
1: Roger, we're back from Lieutenant Shelley, false alarm stop, good intent, and Hamilton Highway, Invalid.
0: Affirmative, Viacom, we've had a good look around and we were unable to see anything. There is fire from a burn-off that is east of Rocks Road, which we think might be what the person saw.
1: Roger, all noted. 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
0: Telecom, we're back from Senior Station Officer Hill of the investigation of the Elizabeth Murdoch House, South Wing, Bedroom 10, Geelong Grammar School, 50 Biddlecombe Avenue, Cry.
1: Geelong Grammar Control to SSO Hill, investigation of Elizabeth Murdoch, South Wing, Bedroom 10, Geelong Grammar School, 50 Biddlecombe Avenue in Cry.

0: San Falcon.
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0: Okay, Falcon, that can cancel and return, road back when ready.
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1: Geelong Grammar School controls with access to SO Hill, false alarm stop code 7-62, Geelong Grammar School, 50 Biddlecombe Avenue, Cairo.

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1: 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They believe it's to the Hume Freeway side from her property, so going westbound. 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
0: Roger, Tokalotanka, caller believes us on the side closer to the Hume Freeway, so the west side from that property. Not sure exactly how far it is, though. They could see flames and black smoke. You also have beverage, not your respond. Do you want them replaced? 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
1: Roger, Beverage Tanker. God believes it's on the Hume Freeway side of the address, on the west side of the address given. Not exactly sure how far away it is. Flames and black smoke, we'll see.
0: Control.
1: Calcalo Tanker, too much radio traffic in the background. Can you repeat?
0: Beverage Tanker, acknowledge.
1: Roger, Beverage Tanker. Calcalo Tanker, can you go again?
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0: Viacom, we're back from Lieutenant Truman of a Gaza Scott fire under control. I will get you an updated address.
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0: 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Wind of Alpha has been released on the foreground and returning.
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2: Right, Golf Papa 57 has been released and returning and changing back to Western 4.
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1: Roger, Papa 58.

0: 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Where be control, we're back.
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0: I call him tele-control, what that?
1: Go tele-control.
0: So I call him what that? Lieutenant Truman of a non-structure fire stop at 127 Mitchell Street, Carcello. We've got two small rubbish piles on fire.
1: Calcala Control, say we're back, Lieutenant Kerman. Non-structure fire stopped, 127 Mitchell Street, Calcala. You got three small rubbish piles on fire.

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0: 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We have two small rubbish piles, 2x4 and 4x4. We have extinguished the fire. They are building materials. Kakala Pumper is making up and returning.
1: Kakala Control, sit rep from Lieutenant Truman. 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One is 2x4, the other is 4x4. 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They mostly got building materials. Fire is now extinguished. Kakala Pumper's making up and returning.
0: Yeah, that's Kakala Tanker.
1: Roger, Kakala Tanker.

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0: FICOM, Webby Control, message from Lieutenant Ward. The premise has gone back into alarm while the brigade was present. We have now isolated Zone 11 at 102 Werribee Street North in Werribee and will advise the after-hours contact when we can.
1: Roger, Werribee Control, received.

0: Kakalo Tanker, turning out to Mattress 5 in backyard of 20 Mona Kiba Boulevard, Woodstock, code grey.
1: Roger, Kakalo Tanker, call a seat. Not threatening, can see flames and smoke. The caller lives at number 19 Mona Kiba. Said there's about 3 mattresses. 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
0: Kakalo Tanko acknowledges

0: Viacom, where we come for one in station, and good evening.
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1: Roger, we'll let Tango 1, we'll let Tango 1. Said it's not threatening, they can see flames and smoke. Caller lives at number 19, Monokiba. Said there's 3 mattresses on fire, and no persons with it.
0: No, can we please have police responders? We have multiple homes calls. Can you see if there's a caller ID?
1: Roger, the caller gave a number, but we, and an incomplete CLI.

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1: Roger, Calcolo TV. 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To extract a patient, 37 Baker Street, Ocean Grove, code 3. Roger, Pampas 66. Pampas 66, further information for you. The AV are there for an 8-year-old male, not conscious or breathing. Apparently they fell down 10 steps, thinks they may have been sleepwalking, and ambulance needs your assistance to gain the entry. Viacom FRV, could you repeat further? Roger, 8-year-old male, fallen down some stairs, not conscious, not breathing, ambulance needs your assistance.
2: 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Viacom, Papa 66 will proceed, code 1.
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1: 517.
0: Papa 66, just a correction to my last. It's not to go Nexus. It is actually assistance in extricating the patient from the premises.
1: Roger, all acknowledged.

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0: Donnybrook Control, so we're back from Firefighter McAvoy of a false alarm with malicious intent at 20 Monbeka Boulevard, Woodstock. Message to follow.
1: Roger, Donnybrook Control, I work back from Firefighter McAvoy of a false alarm, malicious intent, 20 Monarchiva Boulevard in Woodstock, and can I make that a false alarm stop, or under control?
0: That's correct, a false alarm stop, and on request of police to attendance, can you just confirm whether or not that was dispatched, and if they're not available, we've got a number to send so they can call.
1: Roger, we did request police attendance. They have not dispatched as yet.
0: Roger, Firecom, could I please provide a number for the police to call on this grounding incident?
1: Roger, and they are calling yourself?
0: No, we're calling one of my lieutenants, Ferris.
1: Roger, Lieutenant Ferris, go ahead with the number.
0: The number is 0421-5838.
1: That number looks a bit short. I've got 0421-5838.
0: Correction, I'll repeat, 0421-565-838.
1: Roger, 0421-565-838.
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0: Word back from the Senior Station Officer Gillespie of an incident under control at 37 Baker Street in Ocean Grove.
1: Watch Baker Street Control, I word back from the Senior Station Officer Gillespie of an incident under control, 37 Baker Street in Ocean Grove.

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0: Word back from the senior station officer collecting of an incident stop at 37 Baker Street in Ocean Grove, and pump 66 is returning.
1: Roger Baker Street Control, a word back from senior station officer collecting of an incident stop, 37 Baker Street, Ocean Grove, you're returning.

0: Flacco Meredith, thank you to you tuning in to NVIA 2 Southland 3 Meredith.
1: Roger Meredith, Tango 2, going off a single car into a couple of fences at that location. Police and ambulance have both been notified. Possible persons trapped. Also, brigades did not respond. We have paged a further 3 brigades. Are they required?
0: Negative, not at this stage.

0: Fuck, oh, murder control. We're back.
1: Meredith Control.
0: Yeah, so we're back from Meredith, Captain, of an incident under control. No one is trapped.
1: Roger, we're back from Meredith, Captain, incident under control. Sutherland Street in Meredith, no person's trapped, and I can confirm that there is nobody inside the vehicle.

0: Fire confirmed.
1: Yeah, just confirming for SES that there's no persons inside the vehicle.
0: Yeah, no one inside the vehicle. Driver is conscious, breathing and out of the vehicle and walking around.
1: Roger, thank you.

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1: Roger, Meredith Anchor 1, it's an incident under control at that location.

0: 6 o'clock on Meredith, Captain.
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0: If they do not need to attend, but if Qantas and Wise continue on, they can.
1: Roger, I'll pass it on.
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2: 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We're struggling for a crew.
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0: Yeah, Lethbridge can remain in station. Thanks, Mose.
1: Roger, you're safe, Lethbridge.
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1: Farcom send.
0: Roger, just from SES, they know that there's nobody trapped, but they're asking if you are, if they are required for assistance with the cubby house on the roof of the car.
1: Negative at this stage. The CFA members will be able to remove that.
0: Roger, thank you.

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0: Maud of Nightyear responded. 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
0: Roger, will do.

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1: Meredith Control.
0: Yes, it was back from Meredith, captain of an incident stealth.
1: Meredith Control, we're back from Meredith, captain, incident stealth.

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0: Yeah, the vehicle involved is now on a tow truck, and Meredith Tanker 102 now returning. 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

0: flight from Punta 62A's at the EMR event. Unit 2, 17 Hughes Street, Bell Park, Code 1.
1: Roger from the 62A. I'm a CG2A, just advising you're responding to an 85-year-old female, not conscious, not breathing, possibly deceased.
0: CG2A, acknowledged.
1: Roger, I'm a CG2A, we've just been advised CPR is in progress.
0: Roger.

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0: Well, Stonehaven Tanker 2 will be out of area and unavailable until further notice.
1: Roger, Stonehaven Tanker 2.

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0: Michael, Mum 63, B's out, just smoke issuing from a laundry, Donnybrook Road, follow.
1: Roger, and Pumper 63B, Pumper 62A and Pumper 62B. The caller states it's a single story brick building with smoke issuing from the roof. No flames have been sighted. It's unknown if there's anyone inside.
0: 62A, 62B, knowledge of fire comms, it's just the one caller.
1: Affirmative.
0: Roger, I have police for traffic control, thanks.
1: Roger.
0: 63B, copy.

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1: From Donnybrook Road, Geelong. 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I'll help you shortly.
0: You were broken. Can you say again?
1: Fine, can we have police on scene? However, from Donnybrook Road Control, you can cancel the 63 appliance. I'll have a stop work back for you shortly.
0: Roger. And do you require stop page or cancel page to prior?
1: No further, you can cancel CFO Johnson.
0: Roger, Pumper 63B, flight call message.
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0: We're back from SSO Hilliver, false alarm, stop code 609 at Launchmat Corner, Donnybrook Road, Peacock Avenue, Norway, message to 5.
1: Roger, we're back from SSO Hill. It's off farm stop code 609 at the Laundromat, Donnybrook Road, Peacock Avenue, Nor Lane, and 70 message.
0: Michael, we've been called to this address before for the same thing. There is ventilation shafts on top of the Laundromat just emitting steam. There's no smoke or fire. Pump 62A is returning.
1: Roger, you've been called to the address before. The ventilation shaft on top emitting steam. There's no smoke or fire, and you're returning.

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1: Roger, Hanawari Tiki 2.

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1: Roger Pumper 81. The information we've been given is an 82-year-old female not responding, gurgling, breathing. We've been advised she's not conscious and ineffective breathing.
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0: 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Tugwell.
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0: 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Here's what I'm operating HK facility, 5 West Street, Anglesey.
1: Watch talkie, Pumper. A talkie come from Pumper 64. The exchange call has just been received. The alarm was set off due to burnt toast in the dining area and they're not evacuating.
0: Roger, 5 from Talkie Pumper receives.
2: 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Can we get a downgrade code 3? 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
1: Roger, Torquay Pumper. And Anglesey Pumper, Aries Inlet have not yet responded. You require another brigade.
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0: back. 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
0: Yeah, we'll be responding in the next minute or two.
1: Roger, Aries in left tank one.
2: I'm on pumper 11, I think.
1: Roger, pumper 11.
2: Five on heavy in pumper.
1: Heavy in pumper.
2: Fuck, I'm having pumper turning out the alarm operating. 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

0: Flaco, maybe Papa Ron's seen and never control if you didn't have already have a control point.
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0: Thank you, FireCom. 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
1: We're back from Anglesey HK Control. Lieutenant Smith, incident stop, Anglesey HK facility, 5 Weir Street, Anglesey.

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